combination of alcohol, sarcasm, inappropriateness, and shenanigans. Yes, shenanigans. There's nothing like blurting out shenanigans at a loud, rowdy bar. Remember loud, rowdy bars? They were the best. Max 97.7.

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play the best of the 70s, 80s, and 90s. And when we say we're playing the best, we're not messing around here. I mean, we're not doing this. This isn't some sort of game, you know. This is serious business. We've got a lot of fun to have, and we've got to get to it, okay? So let's stop messing around. 97.7, Max FM.

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5: Blue Mountain on one side, Wasaga Beach on the other, Collingwood right up the middle. 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
3: Today, a few showers with a high of 22. Tonight, cloudy with a chance of showers and a low of 17. Tomorrow, showers with the risk of an afternoon thunderstorm and a high of 23. And Tuesday, cloudy with a chance of showers and a high of 26.
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0: Unveiled a new sign for Lake Ontario in response to U.S. President Donald Trump signing an executive order to rename the body of water as Lake America. While speaking in Winona, Ontario yesterday, he unveiled the sign reading Lake Ontario Now and Always. Trump signed an executive order directing the federal agencies of the country to transition to calling the lake Lake America in official databases and maps. Following the order, Prime Minister Mark Carney took to X to point out that the name for Lake Ontario is more than 400 years old, well before Canada or the United States were countries. Canada's adding to the list of U.S. goods that will be subject to counter tariffs that will go into effect next week. Over the past week, there was a list of items that were going to be affected directly from additional 50% tariffs on Canadian goods that were announced by U.S. President Donald Trump. The updated list of American goods covered by counter tariffs includes wood charcoal, copper wire, printed pictures, and articles of plaster or compositions based on plaster. There will also be higher tariffs on bottles, flasks, and jars, including glass jars used for preserving food. Meanwhile, provincial and territorial trade ministers are working to reduce barriers for labor mobility following their meeting on Thursday. 37 people have died and more than 40 were injured and following a strike by Russian forces on a weapons depot in Kyiv. The warehouse, located on the edge of Ukraine's capital city, was hit by a drone attack. According to the BBC, there was also a risk of unexploded munitions following that explosion of the facility, which is roughly 200 meters from a neighborhood. The surrounding homes had to be evacuated due to the threat from resulting fires, which were quickly extinguished. A similar incident happened a few weeks ago in a strike that killed 7 people. In sports, Alejandro Kirk's 2-out single in the 6th inning was the game winner as the Blue Jays beat the Mariners 4-3. In women's pro baseball, the LA Queens beat the New York Heights 10-6. The Toronto Tempo lost 101-69 to the Phoenix Mercury. The Tempo will now have 19 days for their injured players to recover during the World Cup break. The Rough Riders rallied back to beat the Argos 28-24 last night. Earlier on, the Stampeders got past the Tiger Cats 28-23. The Canadian women's volleyball team has qualified for the Olympics for the first time since 1996. Canada defeated the Dominican Republic in the final qualifier to punch their ticket to the 2028 Games that will be taking place in L.A. 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The weather is next.
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0: Today, a few showers with a high of 22. Tonight, cloudy with a chance of showers and a low of 17. Tomorrow, showers with the risk of an afternoon thunderstorm and a high of 23. And Tuesday, cloudy with a chance of showers and a high of 26.
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alcohol, sarcasm, inappropriateness, and shenanigans. Yes, shenanigans. There's nothing like blurting out shenanigans at a loud, rowdy bar. Remember loud, rowdy bars? They were the best. 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
1: Today, a few showers with a high of 22. Tonight, cloudy with a chance of showers and a low of 17. Tomorrow, showers with the risk of an afternoon thunderstorm and a high of 23. And Tuesday, cloudy with a chance of showers and a high of 26.
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7: Today, a few showers with a high of 22. Tonight, cloudy with a chance of showers and a low of 17. Tomorrow, showers with the risk of an afternoon thunderstorm and a high of 23. And Tuesday, cloudy with a chance of showers and a high of 26.
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1: It's 8 o'clock. Good morning, I'm

0: week. Over the past week, there was a list of items that were going to be affected directly from additional 50% tariffs on Canadian goods that were announced by U.S. President Donald Trump. The updated list of American goods covered by counter-tariffs includes wood charcoal, copper wire, printed pictures, and articles of plaster or compositions based on plaster. There will also be higher tariffs on bottles, flasks, and jars, including glass jars used for preserving food. Meanwhile, provincial and territorial trade ministers are working to reduce barriers for labor mobility following their meeting on Thursday. The people who were displaced by flooding in Nepal are waiting to find out what happened to their missing family members. More than 3,700 people have been rescued so far. Of the 32 Canadian citizens who were reported missing following the flooding, only one has been located safely. Flash flooding destroyed bridges and communications infrastructure on Wednesday. The Canadian government has pledged $5 million in humanitarian assistance, according to reports. In sports, Alejandro Kirk's two-out single in the sixth inning was the game winner as the Blue Jays beat the Mariners 4-3. In women's pro baseball, the LA Queens beat the New York Heights 10-6. The Toronto Tempo lost 101-69 to the Phoenix Mercury. The Tempo will now have 19 days for their injured players to recover during the World Cup break. The Rough Riders rallied back to beat the Argos 28-24 last night. Earlier on, the Stampeders got past the Tiger Cats 28-23. And in MLS action, Thomas Muller had a goal and an assist to lead the Whitecaps to a 3-0 win over Kansas City. Elsewhere, Toronto FC had a draw with New York City 1-1. And Montreal lost 7-1 to Miami. Meanwhile, in the Northern Super League, the Montreal Roses blanked Halifax 1-0, and the Wild and Rise finished with a 2-2 draw. Details on these stories and more can be found at 977maxfm.ca. 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
0: Today, a few showers with a high of 22. Tonight, cloudy with a chance of showers and a low of 17. Tomorrow, showers with the risk of an afternoon thunderstorm and a high of 23. And Tuesday, cloudy with a chance of showers and a high of 26.
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1: Today, a few showers with a high of 22. Tonight, cloudy with a chance of showers and a low of 17. Tomorrow, showers with the risk of an afternoon thunderstorm and a high of 23. And Tuesday, cloudy with a chance of showers and a high of 26.
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8: Today, a few showers with a high of 22. Tonight, cloudy with a chance of showers and a low of 17. Tomorrow, showers with the risk of an afternoon thunderstorm and a high of 23. And Tuesday, cloudy with a chance of showers and a high of 26.
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0: 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Heading on or near Georgian Bay this weekend, ProFit Window and Door presents Weather on the Water.
1: It's going to be a rainy day on the water on Georgian Bay. Clouds and scattered showers with a risk of thunderstorms right through the day. Fog patches late tonight and then showers tomorrow again with a risk of thunderstorms. Wind southwest at 10 knots this morning, becoming light this afternoon, then backing to southeast 10 this evening, then southeast 15 tomorrow morning. Waves of half a meter or less, building to half a meter to a meter by tomorrow morning. I'm John Rashad. I'll talk to you a little later with our next report.
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3: It's 9 o'clock. Good morning, I'm Jill Charlebois. A few showers today with a high of 22. Premier Doug Ford has unveiled a new sign for Lake Ontario in response to U.S. President Donald Trump signing an executive order to rename the body of water as Lake America. While speaking in Winona, Ontario yesterday, he unveiled the sign reading Lake Ontario Now and Always. Trump signed an executive order directing the federal agencies of the country to transition to calling the lake Lake America in official databases and maps. Following the order, Prime Minister Mark Carney took to X to point out that the name for Lake Ontario is more than 400 years old, well before Canada or the United States were countries. Canada's adding to the list of U.S.

0: Ontario yesterday. He unveiled the sign reading Lake Ontario Now and Always. Trump signed an executive order directing the federal agencies of the country to transition to calling the lake Lake America in official databases and maps. Following the order, Prime Minister Mark Carney took to X to point out that the name for Lake Ontario is more than 400 years old, well before Canada or the United States were countries. Canada's adding to the list of U.S. goods that will be subject to counter tariffs that will go into effect next week. Over the past week, there was a list of items that were going to be affected directly from additional 50% tariffs on Canadian goods that were announced by U.S. President Donald Trump. The updated list of American goods covered by counter tariffs includes wood charcoal, copper wire, printed pictures, and articles of plaster or compositions based on plaster. There will also be higher tariffs on bottles, flasks, and jars, including glass jars used for preserving food. Meanwhile, provincial and territorial trade ministers are working to reduce barriers for labor mobility following their meeting on Thursday. 37 people have died and more than 40 were injured and following a strike by Russian forces on a weapons depot in Kyiv. The warehouse, located on the edge of Ukraine's capital city, was hit by a drone attack. According to the BBC, there was also a risk of unexploded munitions following that explosion of the facility, which is roughly 200 meters from a neighborhood. The surrounding homes had to be evacuated due to the threat from resulting fires, which were quickly extinguished. A similar incident happened a few weeks ago in a strike that killed 7 people. In sports, Alejandro Kirk's 2-out single in the 6th inning was the game winner as the Blue Jays beat the Mariners 4-3. In women's pro baseball, the LA Queens beat the New York Heights 10-6. The Toronto Tempo lost 101-69 to the Phoenix Mercury. The Tempo will now have 19 days for their injured players to recover during the World Cup break. The Rough Riders rallied back to beat the Argos 28-24 last night. Earlier on, the Stampeders got past the Tiger Cats 28-23. The Canadian women's volleyball team has qualified for the Olympics for the first time since 1996. Canada defeated the Dominican Republic in the final qualifier to punch their ticket to the 2028 Games that will be taking place in L.A. 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
0: Today, a few showers with a high of 22. Tonight, cloudy with a chance of showers and a low of 17. Tomorrow, showers with the risk of an afternoon thunderstorm and a high of 23. And Tuesday, cloudy with a chance of showers and a high of 26.
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2: Today, a few showers with a high of 22. Tonight, cloudy with a chance of showers and a low of 17. Tomorrow, showers with the risk of an afternoon thunderstorm and a high of 23. And Tuesday, cloudy with a chance of showers and a high of 26.
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8: Today, a few showers with a high of 22. Tonight, cloudy with a chance of showers and a low of 17. Tomorrow, showers with the risk of an afternoon thunderstorm and a high of 23. And Tuesday, cloudy with a chance of showers and a high of 26.
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Remember when you used to get allowance and you had to earn it, right? Do you think kids deserve an allowance by doing chores? 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

0: one-hit wonder from a UK band, Sixpence None the Richer. I mean, Six Cents. Yeah, you wouldn't be richer, too, if you had Six Cents. Santana there, too. It's Rock and Rod rolling through on a Sunday. More coffee. All right. We'll take a look at your forecast. The Beatles coming up in a bit. And remember when you were getting your allowance. And you had to earn it. You know, mow the lawn, take out the garbage, clean your room. Then you'd stand there like a tiny union worker. All right, where's my allowance, right? Right? Yeah. Over 60% of us think kids should get allowance if they earn it through chores. Because apparently in their house, the money just shows up like Netflix, right? As for when money should start flowing, man, nothing wrong with starting at 7 years old if you want to do simple chores like making your bed. I know. Most Gen Z said wait till they're teenagers for an allowance. I don't know if they can wait that long. But then again, why would you pay a seven-year-old? Doesn't even have a phone bill yet. So, yeah, back then, if you wanted money, you had to work for it. And if you didn't do your chores, hey, no problem. No money, no negotiations, no customer service. Did you have to do chores? What was your worst chore? And how much you get paid back then? Let me know.
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2: Today, a few showers with a high of 22. Tonight, cloudy with a chance of showers and a low of 17. Tomorrow, showers with the risk of an afternoon thunderstorm and a high of 23. And Tuesday, cloudy with a chance of showers and a high of 26.
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play the best of the 70s, 80s, and 90s. And when we say we're playing the best, we're not messing around here. I mean, we're not doing this. This isn't some sort of game, you know. This is serious business. We've got a lot of fun to have, and we've got to get to it, okay? So let's stop messing around. 97.7, Max FM.

the Beatles and Let It Be. New study says underweight seniors have a much higher risk than older adults with a few more pounds on them. Really? It's not that beneficial to be skinny if you're a senior. Wow. I've waited my whole life to hear something like that. Honeywell Sweet now on Max.

0: good sing-along track from REO Speedwagon. Can't fight this feeling. Feeling pretty good. More coffee. Crosby, Stills, Nash & Young coming up after the break. The new movie, Coyote versus Acme. Have you seen the commercials? It's in theaters this weekend. Finally, Wile E. Coyote gets his day in court against Acme. Which technically, it's their second legal battle. If you count the county's class action lawsuit against the Acme earthquake pills. Remember? Ooh, yeah.
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5: Today, a few showers with a high of 22. Tonight, cloudy with a chance of showers and a low of 17. Tomorrow, showers with the risk of an afternoon thunderstorm and a high of 23. And Tuesday, cloudy with a chance of showers and a high of 26.
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0: 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Rockman Amadeus. Crosby, Stills, Nash, Young back there, too, with Ohio. Steppenwolf standing by, getting ready for next weekend, the big Memories of Summer festivities. Long weekend. Yeah. 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

there goes Peter Gabriel in your eyes, up your nose, and stuff like that. Hey, remember when a cookie was just a cookie? 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I know. Like what? I'll get to that in just a second. But they're changing stuff up again. Street Hard now on Max.

0: memories for Robert Palmer. That's Addicted to Love. Max 97.7 Glass Tiger back there, too. Hey, it's Rock and Ride rolling through your Sunday. A generational track from The Who coming up after the break. So, cookies. I love my chocolate chip. Maybe a shortbread or sugar cookies that grandma used to make. Remember that? I know. I'm feeling fancy. And even Oreos were awesome until now. Oreo out here with a chicken and waffle cookies. What? Yeah, back in the day, you dunked a normal Oreo in your milk and that was it. Well, they want to change things up a little bit. Got some new flavors coming out. Banana pudding. Okay, that's not bad. Deep fried Oreos. Ooh, I like the sound of that. And chicken waffles. Yes, chicken and waffles Oreo. It's a waffle-flavored cookie with cream filled inspired by fried chicken and maple syrup. What? Don't be messing with my Oreo. Deep fried, okay. But chicken waffles? That's not a cookie. That's like breakfast with an identity crisis.
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2: Today, a few showers with a high of 22. Tonight, cloudy with a chance of showers and a low of 17. Tomorrow, showers with the risk of an afternoon thunderstorm and a high of 23. And Tuesday, cloudy with a chance of showers and a high of 26.
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0: BG's, how deep is your love? 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Psychedelic First, Northern Park's coming up. If you're into horror movies, there's a new one called It Ends in theaters this weekend. Spoiler alert, run time before It Ends is 89 minutes. Yeah. So make sure you get to the theaters in time. You know, so how you can, how It Ends actually begins.
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5: Today, a few showers with a high of 22. Tonight, cloudy with a chance of showers and a low of 17. Tomorrow, showers with the risk of an afternoon thunderstorm and a high of 23. And Tuesday, cloudy with a chance of showers and a high of 26.
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0: Mike's Max 97.7. All right, I've got the Bare Naked Ladies, some Bonnie Tyler coming up. Do you like the fancy cars? Oh, I'm talking real fancies. Everything muscle to million-dollar Ferraris to Duesenbergs. Do you know what a Duesenberg is? Yeah, they got one of those, too. It's the Cobble Beach Concours d'Elegance. Coming up Friday, September 18th, throughout the entire weekend. It's going to be great. The Friday, there's going to be like a parade of all these classic cars. It's free. And it's, the coffee's downtown Owen Sound. And then the main event is on Sunday, where you come out to Cabo Beach, the resort. They're going to be parking all these cars on the first green. Oh, nice. International cars. Special guests. Gates open at 9. The awards for the greatest car is at 2. And proceeds from this event support the Sunnybrook Foundation and Brighton Shores Health System Owen Sound Foundation. 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
3: Heading on or near Georgian Bay this weekend, ProFit Window and Door presents Weather on the Water.
4: It's a rainy day on the water on Georgian Bay. Clouds and scattered showers with a risk of thunderstorms right through the day. Fog patches late tonight and then showers tomorrow with a risk of thunderstorms as well. Wind is light right now. It'll back to southeast at 10 knots this evening and then to southeast 15 tomorrow morning. Waves of half a meter or less, building to half a meter to a meter by tomorrow morning. I'm Don Rashad. I'll talk to you a little later with our next report.
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1: It's 12 o'clock. Good afternoon. I'm Jill Charlebois. A few showers today with a high of 22, feeling like 28. Premier Doug Ford has unveiled a new sign for Lake Ontario in response to U.S. President Donald Trump signing an executive order to rename the body of water as Lake America. While speaking in Winona,

0: complete the sweep this afternoon. Tonight in women's pro baseball, the San Francisco Firebells face the New York Heights. The BC Lions visit the 0-10 Red Blacks this evening in CFL action to wrap up Week 13. And just one game in Northern Super League Soccer today with a 4 o'clock matchup between AFC Toronto and the Ottawa Rapid. 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
0: Tonight showers with a risk of a thunderstorm and fog developing overnight with a low of 17. Tomorrow showers with a risk of an afternoon thunderstorm and a high of 23 with a humidex of 29. Tuesday a mix of sun and cloud with a chance of showers and a high of 27. And Wednesday cloudy with a chance of showers and a high of 27.
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0: A jukebox classic from Benny King. Stand by, baby. Now it's Ben E. King. Not Benny. Not Benny and the Jets. Not that. Ben with the letter E. King. Classic. I like that. Max 97.7. Rockin' right here. Lunchtime on a Sunday. Tommy Cochran coming up in a second. Here's a test to see how healthy you are. Don't need a smartwatch. Don't need a fitness tractor. A tracker. Don't need an app yelling you didn't do your steps yet. All right. For starters, here's this. Can you put your socks on while standing up? Ooh, it takes balance, strength, coordination. I'm usually too lazy. I'll sit on the edge of the bed, right? Can you get up off the floor without using your hands? Whew, another toughie. I can do it, but it's tricky. How about your grip? Do you have a strong handshake? That's a sign of a good overall muscle health. Getting hungry at regular times is a good thing. Not, you know, not at 3 o'clock in the morning. Can you climb a flight of stairs without getting winded? I don't know. And finally, there's sleep. If you wake up feeling rested, that's a pretty good sign. Your body actually got the memo to rest overnight. Yeah, none of us are rested. Lucky if we get 6 hours sleep, right? So, can you climb a flight of stairs while stroking out?
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2: Tonight, showers with a risk of a thunderstorm and fog developing overnight with a low of 17. Tomorrow, showers with a risk of an afternoon thunderstorm and a high of 23 with a humidex of 29. Tuesday, a mix of sun and cloud with a chance of showers and a high of 27. And Wednesday, cloudy with a chance of showers and a high of 27.
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Chicago's Tracy Chapman in her fast car. Slow down. Hey, if a cookie falls on the ground and you pick it up, that qualifies as a squat, right? Yeah. Exercising, you know. Here comes the hip on Max.

0: where we stop, nobody knows. Frozen Ghost, Max 97.7. The band with the classic coming up. Football fans, hey, we're coming up on the final weekend of the NFL preseason. That means no more meaningless games. No. Now it's time for the concussion season. Come on, we want some regular season.
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6: Tonight, showers with a risk of a thunderstorm and fog developing overnight with a low of 17. Tomorrow, showers with a risk of an afternoon thunderstorm and a high of 23 with a humidex of 29. Tuesday, a mix of sun and cloud with a chance of showers and a high of 27. And Wednesday, cloudy with a chance of showers and a high of 27.
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0: Talking Heads, Max 97.7. Once in a lifetime, I've got Sheriff kicking off another long set of hits from the 70s, 80s, and 90s. Tomorrow is Monday. 2 weeks left on the Monday night Beach Cruisers night in Wasaga Beach. Yeah, they've been bringing those classic cars out every Monday night from 4 to 8 in the Walmart parking lot there. This week, it's Sunday the 1st, and then the following week, I think it's the last of it. So one more chance or two more chances to come out and check out great classic cars, trucks, bikes, and more. The Wasaga Beach Cruiser Nights, Mondays, at Stonebridge Gazebo parking lot across from Wally Mart. Hey, it's Rock and Rod. Thanks for the ride.
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0: of the 70s, 80s, 90s, Max 97.7. It's Aislinn Robbins back with you until 5 o'clock tonight. I want to talk about which national days it is today that you could celebrate. Some stuff going on in Owen Sound. Their McDonald's Owen Sound Salmon Spectacular. Lots of stuff going on there if you're up for a little drive. Some different things that happened in 2026 that they didn't see coming. Back to school and a whole lot more. For now, let's take a look at your weather.
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2: Tonight, showers with a risk of a thunderstorm and fog developing overnight with a low of 17. Tomorrow, showers with a risk of an afternoon thunderstorm and a high of 23 with a humidex of 29. Tuesday, a mix of sun and cloud with a chance of showers and a high of 27. And Wednesday, cloudy with a chance of showers and a high of 27.
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of the 70s, 80s, 90s, Max 97.7. It's Aislinn with you. Today is August 30th. Couple national days to celebrate today. I'll tell you those. First, the Bengals walk like an Egyptian.

0: of the 70s, 80s, 90s, Max 97.7. It's Ace with you. Today is Sunday, August 30th. Almost the final day of August. It is National Grief Awareness Day, which I think this is such an important day to acknowledge because grief hits in all sorts of ways at any time, right? It's also National Beach Day and Happier Notes and National Toasted Marshmallows Day. And I think that you should head out to the beach as soon as you can because I fear we are almost done with beach days.
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5: Tonight, showers with a risk of a thunderstorm and fog developing overnight with a low of 17. Tomorrow, showers with a risk of an afternoon thunderstorm and a high of 23 with a humidex of 29. Tuesday, a mix of sun and cloud with a chance of showers and a high of 27. And Wednesday, cloudy with a chance of showers and a high of 27.
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0: The 70s, 80s, 90s, Max 97.7. It's the Stick It to the Max contest. 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We're going to post some of our entries on Facebook, and we're also going to announce one lucky winner on September 8th on Kenny the Hitman Show. 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

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It's Aislinn with you. I want to talk about some fun stuff going on in Owen Sound. First, it's Magic Carpet Rides.

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0: hits of the 70s, 80s, 90s, Max 97.7. If you're up for a little bit of a drive today, the McDonald's Owen Sound Salmon Spectacular officially kicked off on Friday. And today is Kids Day. So if you feel like taking the kids for a drive, it is going on pretty well all day long up until about 4 o'clock. And then there's some evening entertainment from Shania Twain, which is the music of Shania Twain, which personally, I have been to this a million times before, and I just love it. If you want details, you can go to cinemsportsman.com.
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2: Tonight, showers with a risk of a thunderstorm and fog developing overnight with a low of 17. Tomorrow, showers with a risk of an afternoon thunderstorm and a high of 23 with a humidex of 29. Tuesday, a mix of sun and cloud with a chance of showers and a high of 27. And Wednesday, cloudy with a chance of showers and a high of 27.
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Andy Money, two tickets to paradise on the biggest hits of the 70s, 80s, 90s, Max 97.7. I want to talk about the Cobble Beach Concourse. 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

0: of the 70s, 80s, 90s, Max 97.7. 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Gates open at 9, award ceremony at 2. Net proceeds from the event support the Sunnybrook Foundation and the Bright Shores Health System Owen Sound Foundation campaigns. 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
8: Tonight, showers with a risk of a thunderstorm and fog developing overnight with a low of 17. Tomorrow, showers with a risk of an afternoon thunderstorm and a high of 23 with a humidex of 29. Tuesday, a mix of sun and cloud with a chance of showers and a high of 27. And Wednesday, cloudy with a chance of showers and a high of 27.
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First one, wow. I guess that's a boogie to live. And the second one, that's easy. That's all the many more things we have to give. And remember, the third one is the rhythm, and it's still strange yet. And that's just a preview of the things you're gonna get.

0: 70s, 80s, and 90s, Max 97.7. Earlier, I was talking about the fun going on at the McDonald's Owen Sound of Salmon Spectacular today, but there is more going on all the way up until September 6th. Happening tomorrow is celebrating Christmas with the Becketts. From 1 to 4, they're going to have afternoon entertainment from the Beckett family, and then entertainment at night as well, which it looks like it's going to be like a country show band. On Tuesday, September 1st, is the ladies' afternoon with Josie's, so there's going to be a fashion show, there's more evening entertainment, and as mentioned, it is running all the way until the 6th of September.
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It is almost time for back to school. Let's talk about it first. It's Feel It Again on the Max.

0: Cyndi Lauper, True Colors on the biggest hits of the 70s, 80s, 90s, Max 97.7. It is almost time for back to school. I know for some that that's actually already started. I have a few friends that are going back to college and university, and they have already left. Like, literally today, they're like, yep, I gotta go back, gotta set up the dorm, gotta get all ready, you know, classes start Monday. And I'm like, wow. Feels like it goes quicker and quicker every summer, and I obviously, well, not so obviously, but I'm not going back to school. So it's a little bit different for me, where I'm sad for everyone else in some ways, happy in other ways. But if you or your kids are going back to school this year, I hope that you have a fantastic school year ahead of you.
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2: Tonight, showers with a risk of a thunderstorm and fog developing overnight with a low of 17. Tomorrow, showers with a risk of an afternoon thunderstorm and a high of 23 with a humidex of 29. Tuesday, a mix of sun and cloud with a chance of showers and a high of 27. And Wednesday, cloudy with a chance of showers and a high of 27.
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City on the biggest hits of the 70s, 80s, and 90s, Max 97.7. I want to talk about some things that happened in 2026 that apparently were very strange. First, if you give love a bad name.

0: On the biggest hits of the 70s, 80s, 90s, Max 97.7. It's Aislinn with you. Some weird stuff happened in the year of 2026, apparently. There was a total solar eclipse that turned Europe dark, and this didn't happen too long ago. This happened on August 12th, where, yeah, it completely turned it dark. And then scientists chased the eclipse in a jet. Yep, that's correct. The moon was about to get hit by a human-made rocket stage. That happened on August 15th, where it was supposed to hit the moon near the Einstein crater. I didn't even know that any of these things happened, to be honest with you. There is more of this coming up soon.
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7: Tonight, showers with a risk of a thunderstorm and fog developing overnight with a low of 17. Tomorrow, showers with a risk of an afternoon thunderstorm and a high of 23 with a humidex of 29. Tuesday, a mix of sun and cloud with a chance of showers and a high of 27. And Wednesday, cloudy with a chance of showers and a high of 27.
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0: The band up on Cripple Creek on the biggest hits of the 70s, 80s, 90s, Max 97.7. Annual Grand Fondo Grey Highlands is a cyclist paradise. 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

on the biggest hits of the 70s, 80s, 90s, Max 97.7. I want to talk about some more strange things that happened in 2026. First, it's Rush with Closer to the Heart on the

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0: Okay, it's a hazy recollection, but I think I'm remembering it right. 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

0: of the 70s, 80s, and 90s, Max 97.7. I'm back with more strange things that happened in 2026. And yes, I'm fully aware we are still in 2026 and not really for that much longer. July brought the highest global sea surface temperatures ever recorded for that month. The marine heat waves were affecting large areas, while extreme heat and drought were also creating major problems. And power plants ran into a very strange problem. There was not enough water. Now, this was in parts of different Europe where rivers became so out of water because of the drought and heat that some power plants faced shutdowns because they didn't have enough cooling water.
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2: Tonight, showers with a risk of a thunderstorm and fog developing overnight with a low of 17. Tomorrow, showers with a risk of an afternoon thunderstorm and a high of 23 with a humidex of 29. Tuesday, a mix of sun and cloud with a chance of showers and a high of 27. And Wednesday, cloudy with a chance of showers and a high of 27.
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5: Tonight, showers with a risk of a thunderstorm and fog developing overnight with a low of 17. Tomorrow, showers with a risk of an afternoon thunderstorm and a high of 23 with a humidex of 29. Tuesday, a mix of sun and cloud with a chance of showers and a high of 27. And Wednesday, cloudy with a chance of showers and a high of 27.
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0: love on the biggest hits of the 70s, 80s, 90s, Max 97.7. It's officially time for me, Aislinn Robbins, to sign off for the rest of the night. But I will be back once again next Sunday from 1 to 5, as always. I look forward to it, and I hope that you do as well. And I hope that you have a fantastic week ahead of you, whatever you get up to. I'll talk to you again next Sunday.
1: Heading on or near Georgian Bay this weekend, ProFit Window and Door presents Weather on the Water.
2: The sun poked through in a couple of spots, but it remains a cloudy and wet day on the water. On Georgian Bay, showers ending this evening, fog patches forming near midnight, then showers again tomorrow with a risk of thunderstorms. Wind southwest at 10 knots early this evening, increasing to southeast 15 tomorrow morning. Waves of half a meter or less, building to half a meter to a meter tomorrow morning. I'm John Rashad. I'll talk to you next weekend with our next report.
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1: Tonight, showers with a risk of a thunderstorm and fog developing overnight with a low of 17. Tomorrow, showers with a risk of an afternoon thunderstorm and a high of 23 with a humidex of 29. Tuesday, a mix of sun and cloud with a chance of showers and a high of 27. And Wednesday, cloudy with a chance of showers and a high of 27.
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4: Tonight, showers with a risk of a thunderstorm and fog developing overnight with a low of 17. Tomorrow, showers with a risk of an afternoon thunderstorm and a high of 23 with a humidex of 29. Tuesday, a mix of sun and cloud with a chance of showers and a high of 27. And Wednesday, cloudy with a chance of showers and a high of 27.
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